0: La notte vola.
1: When I met you in the summer, to my heartbeat sound, we fell in love as the leaves turn

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2: It's Mr. 305 checking in for the remix. You know they had a 75 Street Brazil. 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Que hola, gata, que hola, omega. And this is how we gonna do it. 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

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If playing with your string happens to be your thing, it's easy to say to both, oh, never mind.

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I heard you moved to Austin, got an apartment and settled down. And every once in a while, I start texting, write a paragraph, but then I delete the message. Think about you like a pastime. I could cry you a river, get you baptized. Or I wasn't ready to act right. 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
1: If you don't like something, change it. If you don't like your job, quit. If you don't have enough time, stop watching TV.